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1: Should be up till 8.
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0: We should be about ready in about 2-3 minutes.
1: Sounds good. We should be ready street side.
0: 10-4, let me know when y'all are set.
1: I think everybody's about set. Nine, 8-13, are y'all set on 7?
2: Five, 8, we are set at 7.
1: 10-4, 8-10, you set at 13?
2: We're good on 13.
1: 2-9, 2-8, we're all good, street side.
0: 20, 10-4, taking off.

0: 7 Juniper, how are we looking?
1: Still got some coming out of the parking lot.
0: Stand for.
2: Your traffic, I didn't catch the first one.
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0: and you want me in this outer lane to block it?
1: Yeah, just hold the intersection until we come back.
0: It'll stay closed until you come back.

0: 929, did you collaborate with Streets because they're already picking up?
1: Yeah, they should be keeping everything from 7th to Bulldog closed till we come.

0: 7 tonight?
1: Go ahead. Is everyone coming back to 7 to me? 7th and Main, and then Main back down to the bowl.
0: Yeah, 4. Problem is, a lot of people broke off and went down Dallas, Missouri, and Washington to the bowl.
1: So keep going that way. Whoever follows, follows. At this point, they're pretty much on their own, but we're trying to get them safely without going through the construction.
0: That. 7th and Main right now, waiting for everybody. I want to pull up, but it's okay.
1: Yeah, they might possibly be going to Grand from the looks of it,

0: Honestly, not sure what they're doing. They seem to be just going down second to wherever.
1: 10-4, you want me to just send it back to...
0: Yeah, just take whoever you have with you at 7th and Main. That way we can get the streets worked on getting back open.
1: 10-4.

Hey, we have traffic coming out to Main Street. See if we can get some of the CSOs to lead the way for the other one. Coming on to Main from where?

0: 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Go ahead and open up 13th.
1: 14th Central, I'll be clear, back in service, the regular trip duty.
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0: Hang tight and help them out. I'm sure they'd appreciate it.
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1: 10-4.
2: Central, same traffic.
1: 10-4.
0: A-10-2-9.
3: Go ahead.
0: You want me to pull the barricades out of the road? They're just kind of pushing them out of the way.
3: Who is they?
0: Civilians right at 16th and Main.
3: Hang on, I'll be right there.

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1: Keys that are on Bulldog and Grant.
0: I'm not sure. Just leave those for streets.
1: And four.

0: 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Stand for.
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0: 10 Central. 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Y'all have a good one.
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1: 10-4.
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0: 20th and Grand.
1: Copy, 20th and Grand. 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
0: 10-4.
3: Twelve Central, be out of service. Have a good night.
1: Copy, you too.

0: drunk. And...
1: 10-4.
0: 19 Central, clear for 2 to Mexico. Wait.
1: Go ahead.
0: Charles Boy, Lincoln William, 2-5.
1: In a second.
0: Okay.

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1: Go ahead.
0: So, Shelly Chavaria, 1023 of 77.
1: Confirming the first name was Shelly?
0: Affirm.
1: Class D valid, negative.

0: 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I'll be out of service. Have a good one.
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0: Westbound on 82 from report of a reckless, a white F-150 speeding, unable to maintain lanes. SO was advised, but they might not make it in time. 82 at Haldeman.
1: 10-4, I'll head that way.
0: Copy. Additional 50 is going to be red lights and chrome mirrors. Partial plate, possibly 776.
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0: 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They said a two-door crew cab.
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0: Central from Toyman. Get you to the Blue Coil Shopping Center. It's a report of reckless juveniles in an older model white Chrysler 300. Juveniles smoking, and they appear to be lighting something in the Blue Coil parking lot.
1: Ten, 4RB en route.
0: 14 Central, I'll be close to the area, probably 20 miles. 10-4. Yep, he's advising the before juveniles, what they were lighting was a cigarette. He described them as wearing ashy clothes, black shirts.

0: residential units, that vehicle could be parked in front of the gym in the shopping center, or if he was initially bothered by the fact that they were tailgating.
1: I have an idea of who it might be.

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1: 29.
0: 126 X-ray Nora. What's that white? 300.
1: Channel 4. RO shows Melissa Ortega's current negative.

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0: I put you on a call. They did be put over the radio. And if you could either call or look at CAD.
1: Sure.
0: Yeah, that's affirmative. They are wanting a response.

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1: 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You good, Princess.
0: Careful.

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0: And show me clear, and if you put this address on close patrol for the next 30 days, I'll call you with the rest of the 49.

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0: 2720 West Menifee to check on boy. RP is concerned because his ex-wife was sent home from work for smelling like alcohol and believes she may be him if she leaves that address, 2720 West Menifee. If she happens to leave, she does live at 1302 Briscoe and drives a 2026 white Chevy Traverse.

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1: Copy, Med 1 at 2227. I'm going to have an 88-year-old female. It's sizing. And its stomach with a fever of 101. Oxygen levels are at 90%. Also advising she is diabetic and does have liver issues.
0: Med 1 direct.
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0: Boy, X-ray William, Lincoln, 19 New Mexico.
1: White 2019-4 to Malia Pena out of Batesia. Status expired as of 2025. Insurance active negative.
0: 10-4. Nine Central, have traffic with that vehicle be on the north side of CVE.
1: Copy, on the north side.

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0: For my apologies, you can show me clear on a verbal.
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0: 10-4, MLK.

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They're fine. I'll be back in service.

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0: 318 West Washington. 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It's going to be 18 West Washington, the small house behind that main property. You'll be checking on in Madison Stokes.

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0: Hold on. He's 20th and Grand, possible 47.
1: 10-4, 20th and Grand.
0: It'll be 20 New Mexico boy, David William King, 47. It's going to be a red Hyundai all over the road.
1: 420th and Dallas.
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0: 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It's negative 47.
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0: 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I'll be clear.
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0: 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Said he would.
1: Stand for.

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1: Started to the All Subs 20th in Maine. They had two males shoplifted and left 2 to 3 minutes ago. 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
0: Area.
1: Advise no weapons, but it's going to be two males wearing gray hoodies and masks.

0: 19 Central.
1: Thank you.
0: Units clear. I'll have a report just for 49. It was two juvenile males.
1: Careful.

0: Central, 714.
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0: At Sonic, we have a caller advising vehicles with intoxicated subjects. When asked how she knows this, she's simply stating that she knows and to trust her. One's going to be a... The other is going to be a gray Mercedes. At Sonic.
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0: Tampa.

0: Central 714, just be advised, our caller also had very slow, slurred speech.
1: There's no vehicles in the park, I'm imagining that description.
0: Copy. She advised the drive-through.

0: They're in the drive-thru, make contact with the driver, no odor of alcohol.
1: I'm not sure which vehicle, but she did provide a plate for the Mercedes.

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0: 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You can hear me clear.
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1: William David Robert, New Mexico.
2: Returns expired on a blue 2010 Ford, Stephen Wilson and Pope. It shows expired November last year's negative.

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0: 33rd and Main with a 41 on a mini bike.
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0: My apologies, it'd be 33rd and Grant.
1: 10-4, 33rd and Grant.

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1: Go ahead.
0: New Mexico, 500. 120.
1: 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She has an ID card. Her DL status is invalid, suspended, and negative.

0: 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I'll be clear verbal for bicycle violation.
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1: 19.
0: Kitchen route to 1707 West Courier for suspicious activity. RP advised she's not at home, but she's hearing sounds on her cameras. Like, can be heard in the background. 1707 West Courier.
1: 19. 14, Zen route.
0: 4. She's advising no one should be there. She also thinks she hears running water. There's going to be a front door, side door, and a back door.
1: K9 Central being route as well.

0: Central units for courier. She advised some noises have been ongoing for about 45 minutes. She's also hearing banging noises.
1: She hasn't seen anyone or anything.

0: Hospital. 714, that was all static.
1: Check front and back. It is secure and is inside. Units will be clicked.
0: 10-4, she was requesting a callback.
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0: 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He said, yeah, would be in there. And she went in there. And so be quick.
1: 10-4, confirming it was 8-12.
0: Going to be 8-10.
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0: Dream Drifter.
1: Guadalupe Park, if you can note that Marina Mesa's in there asleep. I'll be clear back in service.
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0: 729 Central. I'll be out of service. Y'all have a good night. Central, same.
1: 10-4, have a good one.
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1: 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Yes, static.
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Central 721 on that plate. The date shows current through this month, but the DMV status and the insurance will show suspended.

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0: 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Good morning. 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

Center for Units. 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It advised the female has pepper spray.

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She's going to be wearing a pink shirt. 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

12 Central, I got a New Mexico DL for you when you're ready. 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
1: Go ahead.
0: 25, place 2 on a request. It's not in progress. RP is requesting a phone call referencing a truck up and down Main Street. Advise who is concerned due to it not being a truck route. Don't call me.
2: I got a cat.

0: Central, 721.
1: Go ahead.
0: 21, is I going to run out the Abel apartment? Apartment 4646 is for possible suspicious person. RP is advising that this apartment is vacant and she can hear movement, did not it was maintenance.
1: Sure.

0: Hello, just be advised, we did get a call about this yesterday as well, or 2 days ago, and it was the same information. However, units had no contact with Arizona on site.
1: Central Beach, clear for Mills.
0: Hey, 13, copy.

0: something coming out. What's the numeric city apartment number again?
1: That'd be 4646.

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RP5, she's driving on 13th near Dollar General, and she's missing females. The RP did not know the name, advising that she's wearing a black leggings and black shirt, walking towards the Dollar General.

0: from there.
1: Central, same traffic.

0: Central, do I have a unit calling?
1: 2-1 Central Traffic, 26 in Belize, Mexico, Boy X-ray David, David 40.
0: What?

0: Center 721, return to Joe Anthony Mariscal de Vertija. He's going to be invalid revoked, negative on arrest clause, he's negative.
1: Derek, I have it, you're not authorized.
0: On my end, it's just showing invalid revoked, negative on any arrest clause, and negative on interlock license on my end.

0: South Central confirming 122G.
1: Negative. It's just showing invalid revoked. It's not showing interlock, not 122G.
0: Copy. Thank you.
2: Okay.

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1: 21.
0: Arizona plate, Lincoln 1, Lincoln Robert, Union 26 and Hermosa.
1: Hermosa.

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0: 1815 series, you got a 10-7 in the road.

Registration is showing active on a 2003 Jeep Liberty. 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

0: Charlie Charlie, copy Arizona deal. 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
1: Virgin 15, Dakota Hill out of Arizona. Valley Cliff, David Negative.

21 Central, if you copy Georgia, please. Georgia, Sam Adam 1, Norton. 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

coming on a blue 22 Dodge Charger to a Simone Dixon, showing suspended. Does not show a reason, it's negative.

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1: Denver, Sam Adam 1, Ida Norton. 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It's negative.

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0: Returns to Channing Paul, showing valid. Class Charles Murray negative, out of Georgia.
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0: Aiken, I'm going to route to Dallas on 17th for Found Property. Our reservation, he's on a... He's going to be standing by wearing a white and blue shirt and brown cargo pants.
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0: Central traffic is going to be completed in Suites, Mexico, Paul Robert Nora, 398.
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0: This is going to be two dogs, pit bulls. 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I presume they have been aggressive in the past.
1: Yeah.

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0: 7-21. We're going to be at the area of Starbucks for a possible reckless vehicle. It's going to be a red color Mitsubishi Outlander. Starbucks is advising that the female went to the drive-thru was possibly ETOH.
1: The direction of travel.
0: Size unknown when I left the Starbucks.

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0: 2-1 Central negative, contact with our vehicle all the way down there.
1: For the RPs requesting contact, would you like me to patch it through?
0: Yes, please.
1: Stand by.

Echo 7 Central. You've shown me clear. Dogs have been secured. I'll keep an eye on this location to make sure they stay secured. Copy.

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0: 1903 West Runyon Avenue for Payton.
1: If I can have me route to 1203 Bowman for a skunk in the truck, it's going to be in the backyard.
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0: 10-4, 1038, stand by for a patient update. Central Med 1, be advised, you're going to have an 86-year-old male, still conscious of breathing. They're advising he is very weak and needing help to get to the ER. Going to have pain in the left leg and arm.

0: You can show me clear from that public service. I will be getting with Buddy on Wednesday to get those dogs off the streets, and I am on scene.
1: Sure.

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You on public service only at this time for traffic control. 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

0: That's, can you set a reminder for me for this phone call at 12:50? Thank you. I'm sorry.
1: 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Picked up one. I'll be getting fueled and be en route to Joy Road for disposition.
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0: 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Four 37, William Adam Robert, heading to Mexico.
1: You're just confirming 467, William Adam Robert, I had multiple channels.
0: 7, William Adam Robert.
1: On a red, 7-4, four-door to Nancy or Martin Lozoya out of Artesia. It's showing 807 Washington for the address. It's active and negative.

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0: Copy, sir. 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

0: 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I'll be about 13th and Ritchie with New Mexico Boy Paul King Adam 13.
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0: 7 Center. You can show me clear. I have one dog for a quarantine. I will be en route to the 804 North 4th to pick up that loose dog.
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0: Yes, sir.
2: Good stuff.
1: Take our animal law very seriously, sir. Central. Hey, in route to the shelter.
3: Central, copy. This government is going to be referenced this same Washington call?
1: Yes, ma'am.
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0: Joe 7 Century, just show me clear. Spoke to the RP and the dog has left the area. She said she would give us a call back when it returns.
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1: Walmart parking lot.

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1: They're confirming status of plane.
0: Correct.

Copy, 1 by Ben. Ben is going to be 3, David, 7, King, Union 2, 8, Charles, 4, 4, 1, 7, 3, 2, 2.

0: government should be on a white 2004 Dodge truck.
1: That's correct.
0: 10-4. It's not showing titled out of New Mexico. Title is showing a date of 11-2025. The RO is supposed to be a Cesar Hernandez out of Artesia. It's negative. We're not registered.
1: Show the date of birth for that RO.
0: What'd you ask me to run on?
1: For me to bid C051.
0: Stand by.

0: Excellent, thank you.
1: That you're clear. What was the rest of your transmission? You've got a lot of static.
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Dayton Road and Lake Road for an accident with injuries. Central clear at 1336.

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0: En route, switching to North Hub. Do you have information if there was a patient or if this was just an accident without an occupant in the vehicle?
1: Battalion 3, or correction, Battalion 1, at that time, we are not sure. The person was not on scene who called it in. They're from BNSF.

0: Delta 7. They're around 7th and Lolita, walking more northbound as we speak.
1: Direct. I'm on my...
0: Thank you.

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1: Hey, if I can have you route to Martin Luther King at the splash pad for missing, but it's took off blocking from this location. I'm just going to be the foster mom.
2: Car, you're full of static. Car, you what?
1: RP is on scene at the splash pad, so FEMA just took off walking, possibly towards 7th.
2: So direction of travel?

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1: Dark.
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1: The RP was not sure. She said it possibly 10 to 15 minutes ago, advised when they arrived. The RP was taking the kids down from the vehicle and the female took off towards the restroom.

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1: 2-5.
0: 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That's unrelated to the time to locate again.

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1: Keep it, I can read you.
0: Do you have anyone named Aliana Fatu that lives at the Abbo's, not the Abbo's, at the Wells Department? I'm sure.

0: Telefon, Patrol.
1: If you haven't already, you can start the process of entering that female missing in CIC.

0: And 2112, do you want the same case number they've been using or a new one?
1: She already in NCIC?
0: She was, then she got found and then she ran away again.
1: If she's already been pulled out, go ahead and pull a new report.

0: 721.
1: Go ahead.
0: Be advised, I have an Ollie and a Gladman. However, our address we have for is at 800 South Roseland, possibly at apartment 124. Reference the previous call, they did respond to the Wells, apartment Charles 102, unknown for who.
1: They're right.

0: 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This is the apartment for the matter.
1: 124-124.
0: Coming out.

0: 712.
1: Dover 12.
0: 712, I had the RP come back for the traffic control. They're requesting a phone call.
1: Copy, can you pass him through to me?
0: 10-4.

0: Affirmativo.
1: Go ahead.
0: I had the person who lives at the manor, 124, call. They're requesting a phone call to know what's going on.
1: Okay.

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1: 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You'll have a wonderful night.
0: Have a good night, ma'am.

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0: Can I be in the area 512 West Chisholm, possibly space number 6? Properties requesting welfare check. 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
1: See, was that just again?
0: 512 West Chisholm, 512 West Chisholm, possibly unit number 6.

0: Central, did the RP say what room they were in?
1: He was in 7, advising his passenger coming from 6.

0: can show units clear negative contact at either the door for 6 or the RP's door.
1: Just confirming no contact at unit 6 or 7.
0: Yes, ma'am.
1: 10-4.

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1: Yes, sir. 12.
0: Having route 1403 North 13th, 1403 North 13th for CVE, for a burglary alarm, showing south north in motion times 2.
1: Eric, south.
2: 2-1.
0: Go ahead.
2: I'm
0: back on your route. Direct.

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1: Here, the front doors were locked. 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
0: Same square.

0: I'll look up his voice static on my answer. Can you go one more time? 1-8-0-6-5-9-1. That was 136591.
1: Central traffic. Gonna be in the Artesia Fire Equipment parking lot on Louisiana, Young 3283.
0: Central.
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0: Emergency to Samuel Warren out of El Paso. Alex Charles, Ryan, negative.

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Have a good morning. Copy, same traffic, however your unit number was staticky. Copy, 22. I copy the traffic.

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0: Senator, East any other second?
1: I'm good. You can go ahead and suspend checks. I'll be here for a bit.
0: Hey, Senator.
2: 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You can go ahead and mark that advice.

729 Central. 729. Good morning, I'll be in service.

And 12 Central. 7 12. I'll be out of service. Y'all have a good night. Two five central, same traffic, have a good night.